0: bringing you the news.
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0: That matters right now.
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Let me tell you why you're here. You're here because you know something. What you know, you can't explain. But you feel it. You felt it your entire life. Like a splinter in your mind. Driving you mad. It is this feeling that has brought you to me. Do you know what I'm talking about? Do you want to know what it is? It is all around us. You have to let it all go.

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It is this feeling that has brought you to me.

Jones, man, you making that guitar cry. Asculti Dax Radio. No, we don't really know where we're going, but we still want to see what we're finding. So you're gonna treat.

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0: 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Pop down, rolling it down, we live it up. Do up and that street and I don't give up. Tell the DJ I'm on it, pull up, when we pull up.
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0: It's only a movie.
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0: Yeah, you were scared.

And it looks like I feel there's something rising in my veins. 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

0: Answer the question.
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